And a Lapwood on the organ makes some noise. Thank you so much. You guys have been amazing. Thanks for having us.

And a Lapwood on the organ, make some noise. Thank you so much. You guys have been amazing. Thanks for having us.

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What a night. 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

0: Well, it's great to do a neighborhood concert. I hope everybody can hear us. I hope that that sound is good. I hope we're blasting Central Park West and Fifth Avenue pretty much away. I just want to thank the police department, and the fire department, and the parks commissioner, and Ed Koch, and particularly, you know, people that never get recognized for doing good deeds for the city. A group of people that have donated half of their proceeds that they're making tonight. The guys who are selling loose joints are giving the city half of their income tonight.
1: Był już taki egzamin historii, kiedy na nas wszyscy uczniowie obrali i został po nich uroczysty cmentarz. Nie ma pewności, że to był egzamin. 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

too many a torture session. Now they say I am a war criminal and I'm fading away. Father, please hear my comfort.

Well, you know what? You know, we wanted to have we wanted to have fireworks tonight. But they wouldn't let us have that. Well, we'll make our own fireworks here.

3K polo. Switch states, switch down far plates. Speech, ain't no way, ain't no fucking way. No, we come to play, we didn't come to play. No, rob the bank, we gon' rob the game. Gain they gain, we gain. Gang, where they are.